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0: 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All systems are go. And we are on.
3: 3.
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5: Lawrence Nevin, Donnie Meacham. Y'all, does anybody here know what a pick-me girl is? Donnie, Have you ever heard of a pick-me girl?
6: It's the one that's like, pick-me. I always want to be pick-me.
5: Okay, I didn't know what that was until this week. Like, this is like a cool word that like the teenagers and the youths are throwing around that I'm going to start implementing into my conversation. So, like, pick-me.
6: Yeah, but I don't think it's like a positive thing, right? It's like you're the pick-me girl. It means you're just like, you want everybody to love you. You want to be like the center of attention all the time. You need, like, you're insecure. Like, that's what I always think of when I think of the pick-me girl.
5: Actually, I'm really glad that you just dropped that knowledge on me because I wasn't really sure how to use it in context. So I was just going to throw it out like a new, like, you know, when you're a toddler and you like learn a new word.
6: Mm-hmm.
5: Yeah. I was just going to implement it and see where it stuck. But now I'm not going to do that anymore. Don't be a pick me girl. I thought we wanted to be that. We don't want to be that, ladies. Yeah. No, we don't want to be a pick me girl.
6: No, be a pop crush girl.
5: Yeah. Oh my God, that sounded like a goblin. Yeah. Come from out from underneath the bridge. What?

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1: What up? 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
1: 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I'm going to tell you why. It is. I'm going to tell you why. You give me like just a few minutes. We're coming at you next.
2: All right.
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11: I'm meteorologist Mandy Faluber with your updated forecast. A heat advisory begins at midnight tonight and remains in effect until 9 p.m. tomorrow night. Chance for storms tonight, otherwise partly cloudy skies. Lows around 75, southerly winds, 8 to 15 miles per hour. A mix of clouds and sun tomorrow, slight chance for storms, 92. That's the latest forecast on I-94. Currently 91.
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1: Donnie, Donnie, Donnie. You know that I love to come to you with some disgusting news and remind you why you're a human that is nasty.
2: I'm a nasty human. I'm proud of it. I have the trophy. I have the certificate. I have the trauma.
1: Oh, gosh. All right. Well, you sleep in the nude. I just want everyone to know Donnie likes to sleep naked. And here's why you should not be sleeping in the buff, my friend.
2: Why?
1: Apparently, every single human farts in our sleep.
2: Good.
1: And those fart particles get stuck in our sheets.
2: Perfect.
1: And then they rub all over your body.
2: Good. A little ambiance for the room. Let's have a little... You know what? Who cares? Sleep in the nude, folks. Let it out. What are you going to do? Trap it in your underwear? Where's it going then? It's rubbing against you all night. No, ma'am. Let it go. Let it out.
1: Also, the next time I leave the bathroom, I'm going to tell everybody that I just left a little ambiance in there for them.
2: Ambiance for you.
1: Genius.

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1: Did you see the video of the man who makes elaborate meals inside of like hotel bathrooms? I mean, his culinary skills are like next level. I mean, we're talking small spaces. So small, in fact, that he recently got in trouble because he decided to make garlic shrimp on an airplane in the bathroom.
2: What?
1: I know.
2: Well, I've made some mosaic paintings in the bathroom, but that's different.
1: Garlic shrimp from what? Barf bag to doggy bag? 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No?
2: 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Or this I see?
1: Wow.
2: I'm unaware.
1: Don't use that on board water. 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
1: Did you see the video of the man who makes elaborate meals inside of like hotel bathrooms? I mean, his culinary skills are like next level. I mean, we're talking small spaces. So small, in fact, that he recently got in trouble because he decided to make garlic shrimp on an airplane in the bathroom.
2: What?
1: I know, I know.
2: Well, I've made some mosaic paintings in the bathroom, but that's different.
1: Garlic shrimp from what, barf bag to doggy bag? Bring me some garlic shrimp the next time I'm on this flight. No?
2: Did he clean the toilet first? Or this, I think?
1: Wow.
2: I'm unaware.
1: Don't use that on board water. That's pretty gross. Yeah.

0: 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West Coast, East Coast, and everywhere in between. Our pop culture party is on.
1: Are you guys ready for a party?
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3: I don't have this, and now I'm overthinking everything. So women who have RBF, and we know what the RBF actually stands for. So women with RBF are actually better communicators. Did you know that?
4: Well, yeah, because everyone thinks they're angry all the time. So they're just like, yeah, you're communicating that you're angry right now.
3: Dude, are you a scientist? Because yeah. That's literally why. When I read the headline on that, I was like, what? That doesn't make any sense. But you just nailed it. You knew. Okay, well.
4: I have RBF and I'm communicating. Do not come up and talk to me.

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1: Lauren's Nevin, Donnie Meacham in with you tonight. And it looks like all of us are watching the weather because of one of two things. It's either raining, it's sunny, and it's hot and humid. Those are the four seasons that we all seem to be living in. So we're watching the weather like a hawk, and I just learned something so cool, and I cannot wait to share.
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5: I'm meteorologist Mandy Faluber with your updated forecast. A heat advisory begins at midnight tonight. Chance for storms tonight, otherwise partly cloudy. Lows around 75, south winds 8 to 15 miles per hour. Sunshine mixed with clouds at times again. Tomorrow, slight chance of thunderstorms. High temperatures reach up to 92. That's the latest forecast on I-94. Currently 90.
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2: One of my favorite things to do, Donnie, is to drop some knowledge. You know, that's me. That's me. I love a good fun fact. I guess I just learned something today, all right? Do you know what it means when the weatherman says there is a 40% chance of rain? Do you know what that actually means?
3: No, yes, I actually do know what that means, and I love to drop the knowledge on my friends, too. It means it's actually going to rain in 40% of the area that you're in. Not that there's a 40% chance, like there's, it might rain half, 50. 50 sounds easy because 40 is like hard to measure, but like 50 would be like, oh, it is a 50% chance it's going to rain, half chance it's going to rain, probability's high. No, this just means it's going to rain in 40% of your area. 40% of where you live is going to receive rain.
2: What else do you know, Donnie? I hate that you knew this and you were withholding this information because you know I love knowledge.
3: I know, but and then now that I'm talking about it, all I want to sing is rain on me, rain on me, rain on me.
2: If you have some knowledge you want to drop on us tonight, we'll dance for it. That's right. We're dancing this out right now. Chance of rain. It's a rain dance.
3: Dance for knowledge. That is, you know what? College strippers. We're dancing for knowledge.

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0: crush.
1: Stressed about emails.
2: It's Donnie. Lauren, do you like pressure when you're writing an email? Do you think about it? Do you delete? Do you start over? Are you like, oh my gosh, it needs to sound perfect?
3: Yeah, and the thing that I really struggle with is always the subject line. Like, I just want to be like, hey, hi, but that's not an official subject.
2: Yeah, you can't be like, hey girl. Like, you can't, that's
3: all. But you, to my boss.
2: Yeah. A new study says an average employee spends 11 hours a week drafting emails. And you know what? That seems real. I'm stressing about it too.
3: Yeah, no, I think 11 hours is actually on the low end. You guys are fiercely writing. I'm proud of you.
2: Yeah, should pay us overtime for just drafting emails.
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6: What is something that drives you absolutely crazy? 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Let me know. 1-888-952-17. Donnie is popping his neck in aggravation right now.
7: Yeah, because actually I'm super chill, but there are certain things that just, when it happens, I'm like, oh my gosh, I'm just so insane. 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
6: I'm going to play a song for you. 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
1: Bold shoulders. We're talking shoulder pads. That's what's coming into trend. I'm going to be honest. This is the comeback that I need. I love a shoulder pad moment. It's so much better than like swimsuits.
2: Yeah, like designing women, like that type of. Like the shoulder pads. I was watching a Whitney Houston video today because that's what one person does. And she had these giant shoulder pads on. I was like, it's kind of fab.
1: Yep. 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
5: 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I hope you enjoy the following snippet from our conversation. 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
8: I'm meteorologist Mandy Faluber with your updated forecast. A heat advisory begins at midnight tonight. Chance for storms tonight, otherwise partly cloudy. Lows around 75, south winds 8 to 15 miles per hour. Sunshine mixed with clouds at times again. Tomorrow, slight chance of thunderstorms. High temperatures reach up to 92. That's the latest forecast on I-94. Currently, it's 88 degrees.
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1: Imagine this. You're hiding from the police. You're like, ooh, maybe they won't see me playing hide and seek. Marco, not St. Polo because you don't want the police to know where you are. But instead, your phone goes off because you were an idiot and didn't put your phone on silent. That's what happened in your daily dose of Florida. A man was hiding from the police. His cell phone started ringing, so they found it.
2: Because it was ringing?
1: Yes. Didn't put it on silent. What?
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1: Are you serious? 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Oh, why are thieves so stupid?

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1: Are you a clumsy person?
2: Yes, I'm always falling in and out of love. I'm always dropping the ball when it comes to my life. Yes, very clumsy. I don't even trust myself sometimes. I'm walking around, I'm like, oh, boom, fall. Or walking around, stub my toe. Walking around, drop something. I have no more wine glass because I have dropped every single one of them.
1: Okay, well, that's awful. I never thought that I was a clumsy person, but I've got mystery bruises all over my legs.
2: Yes, literally. Because you don't realize it, and you're like, boom, you hit something. You're like, well, that's going to hurt.
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working hard. Yeah, right, picture that with a Kodak. 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
3: Lawrence Nevin, Donnie Meacham. Y'all, does anybody here know what a pick-me girl is? Donnie, Have you ever heard of a pick-me girl?
4: It's the one that's like, pick-me. I always want to be pick-me.
3: Okay, I didn't know what that was until this week. Like, this is like a cool word that like the teenagers and the youths are throwing around that I'm going to start implementing into my conversation. So, like, pick-me.
4: Yeah, but I don't think it's like a positive thing, right? It's like you're the pick-me girl. It means you're just like, you want everybody to love you. You want to be like the center of attention all the time. You need, like, you're insecure. Like, that's what I always think of when I think of the pick-me girl.
3: Actually, I'm really glad that you just dropped that knowledge on me because I wasn't really sure how to use it in context. So I was just going to throw it out like a new, like, you know, when you're a toddler and you like learn a new word.
4: Mm-hmm.
3: Yeah. I was just going to implement it and see where it stuck. But now I'm not going to do that anymore. Don't be a pick me girl. I thought we wanted to be that. We don't want to be that, ladies. Yeah. No, we don't want to be a pick me girl.
4: No, be a pop crush girl.
3: Yeah. Oh my God, that sounded like a goblin. Yeah. Come from out from underneath the bridge. What?

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1: Yeah, it's gross. I'm going to tell you why. It is. I'm going to tell you why. You give me like just a few minutes. We're coming at you next.
0: All right. 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
16: I'm meteorologist Mandy Faluber with your updated forecast. A heat advisory begins at midnight tonight. Chance for storms tonight, otherwise partly cloudy. Lows around 75. South winds 8 to 15 miles per hour. Sunshine mixed with clouds at times again. Tomorrow, slight chance of thunderstorms. High temperatures reach up to 92. That's the latest forecast on I-94. Right now, 87.
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1: Donnie, Donnie, Donnie. You know that I love to come to you with some disgusting news and remind you why you're a human that is nasty.
2: I'm a nasty human. I'm proud of it. I have the trophy. I have the certificate. I have the trauma.
1: Oh, gosh. All right. Well, you sleep in the nude. I just want everyone to know Donnie likes to sleep naked. And here's why you should not be sleeping in the buff, my friend.
2: Why?
1: Apparently, every single human farts in our sleep.
2: Good.
1: And those fart particles get stuck in our sheets.
2: Perfect.
1: And then they rub all over your body.
2: Good. A little ambiance for the room. Let's have a little... You know what? Who cares? Sleep in the nude, folks. Let it out. What are you going to do? Trap it in your underwear? Where's it going then? It's rubbing against you all night. No, ma'am. Let it go. Let it out.
1: Also, the next time I leave the bathroom, I'm going to tell everybody that I just left a little ambiance in there for them.
2: Ambiance for you.
1: Genius.

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1: Would you let me buy your gas for the entire summer? 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
1: Did you see the video of the man who makes elaborate meals inside of like hotel bathrooms? I mean, his culinary skills are like next level. I mean, we're talking small spaces. So small, in fact, that he recently got in trouble because he decided to make garlic shrimp on an airplane in the bathroom.
2: What?
1: I know, like, I know.
2: Well, I've made some mosaic paintings in the bathroom, but that's different.
1: Garlic shrimp from what, barf bag to doggy bag? Bring me some garlic shrimp the next time I'm on this flight. No?
2: Did he clean the toilet first? Or this, I see.
1: Wow.
2: I'm unaware.
1: Don't use that on board water. That's pretty gross. Yeah.
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0: you see the video of the man who makes elaborate meals inside of like hotel bathrooms? I mean, his culinary skills are like next level. I mean, we're talking small spaces. So small, in fact, that he recently got in trouble because he decided to make garlic shrimp on an airplane in the bathroom.
1: What?
0: I know.
1: Well, I've made some mosaic paintings in the bathroom, but that's different.
0: Garlic shrimp from what? Barf bag to doggy bag? Bring me some garlic shrimp the next time I'm on this flight. No?
1: Did he clean the toilet first? Or this, I see.
0: Wow.
1: I'm unaware.
0: Don't use that on board water. That's pretty gross. Yeah.

0: 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Syncing personalities.
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0: 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All systems are go. And we are on.
3: 3.
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6: I don't have this, and now I'm overthinking everything. So women who have RBF, and we know what the RBF actually stands for. So women with RBF are actually better communicators. Did you know that?
7: Well, yeah, because everyone thinks they're angry all the time. So they're just like, yeah, you're communicating that you're angry right now.
6: Dude, are you a scientist? Because that's literally why. When I read the headline on that, I was like, what? That doesn't make any sense. But you just nailed it. You knew. Okay, well.
7: I have RBF, and I'm communicating, do not come up and talk to me.

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1: Lauren's Nevin, Donnie Meacham in with you tonight. And it looks like all of us are watching the weather because of one of two things. It's either raining, it's sunny, and it's hot and humid. Those are the four seasons that we all seem to be living in. 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
2: 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I hope I'm just as excited as you to learn.
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13: I'm meteorologist Mandy Faluber with your updated forecast. A heat advisory begins at midnight tonight and continues until 9 p.m. tomorrow night. Partly cloudy overnight with a chance for storms. Lows around 75. South winds 8 to 15 miles per hour. Slight chance for storms Tuesday. Daytime highs approaching 92. Partly cloudy. That's the latest forecast on I-94. Right now, it's 86 degrees.
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1: One of my favorite things to do, Donnie, is to drop some knowledge. You know, that's me. That's me. I love a good fun fact. I guess I just learned something today. All right. Do you know what it means when the weatherman says there is a 40% chance of rain? Do you know what that actually means?
2: No. Yes, I actually do know what that means. And I love to drop the knowledge on my friends, too. It means it's actually going to rain in 40% of the area that you're in. Not that there's a 40% chance, like there's, it might rain half, 50. 50 sounds easier because 40 is like hard to measure. But like 50 would be like, oh, it is a 50% chance it's going to rain. Half chance it's going to rain. Probability's high. No, this just means it's going to rain in 40% of your area. 40% of where you live is going to receive rain.
1: What else do you know, Donnie? I hate that you knew this and you were withholding this information because you know I love knowledge.
2: I know. But and then now that I'm talking about it, all I want to sing is rain on me.
1: If you have some knowledge you want to drop on us tonight, we'll dance for it. That's right. We're dancing this out right now. Chance of rain. It's a rain dance.
2: Dance for knowledge. That is, you know what? College strippers. We're dancing for knowledge.

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2: Stressed about emails. It's Donnie. Lauren. Lauren, do you like pressure when you're writing an email? Do you think about it? Do you delete? Do you start over? Are you like, oh my gosh, it needs to sound perfect?
3: Yeah, and the thing that I really struggle with is always the subject line. Like, I just want to be like, hey, hi, but that's not an official subject.
2: Yeah, you can't be like, hey, girl. Like,
3: to my boss.
2: Yeah. A new study says that average employee spends 11 hours a week drafting emails. And you know what? That seems real. I'm stressing about it, too.
3: Yeah, no, I think 11 hours is actually on the low end. You guys are fiercely writing. I'm proud of you.
2: Yeah, should pay us overtime for just drafting emails.
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0: might be on with Donnie and Lauren on Pop Crush Nights. 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
1: I'm meteorologist Mandy Faluber with your updated forecast. A heat advisory continues. Lows of aloft around 75. Overnight, under partly cloudy skies, with thunderstorms likely. Winds out of the south, 5 to 10 miles per hour. A mix of clouds and sun again. Tuesday, slight chance for storms. High temperatures reach up to 92. That's the latest forecast on I-94. Currently 84.

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1: I'm meteorologist Mandy Faluber with your updated forecast. A heat advisory remains in effect. Mainly cloudy overnight with thunderstorms likely. Lows level off around 75. Winds out of the south 5 to 10 miles per hour. Sunshine mixed with clouds at times. Tuesday, slight chance of thunderstorms. High temperatures reach up to 92. That's the latest forecast on I-94. Right now, it's 82 degrees.

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1: I'm meteorologist Mandy Faluber with your updated forecast. A heat advisory remains in effect. Thunderstorms likely. Overnight, otherwise mainly cloudy skies. Lows level off around 75. Southerly winds, 5 to 10 miles per hour. A mix of clouds and sun. Tuesday, slight chance of thunderstorms. High temperatures reach up to 92. That's the latest forecast on I-94. Currently, it's 81 degrees.

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0: 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Sue Kelly's got some recs for you. I-94. 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
1: I'm meteorologist Mandy Faluber with your updated forecast. A heat advisory remains in effect. Chance for storms overnight. Otherwise, cloudy skies expected. Lows level off around 79. South winds 8 to 15 miles per hour. Chance of thunderstorms. Tuesday, high temperatures reach up to 91. Cloudy skies with a few peaks of sun. That's the latest forecast on I-94. Right now, it's 82 degrees.

drive to the top. I've been out of shape, thinking out of the box. I'm an astronaut. I blasted off the planet, rock that caused catastrophe, and it matters more because I had it. Now I had, I thought about wreaking havoc on an opposition. Kind of shocking, they want it static with precision. I'm automatic quarterback. I ain't talking second. Pack it up, I don't panic. Batter up, who the best?

Hey, it's Megan Lee. Nobody talks about what music festivals actually cost. So I am. The tickets, the camping, food, outfits, all of it. And the total might surprise you. You can read more about that this week on the blog at i94radio.com.

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1: I'm meteorologist Mandy Faluber with your updated forecast. A heat advisory continues until 9 p.m. tonight. A severe thunderstorm watch continues until 10 a.m. today. Chance for storms today. Otherwise, cloudy skies with a few peaks of sun. High temperatures reach up to 91. Winds out of the southwest, 8 to 15 miles per hour. That's the latest forecast on I-94. Right now, it's 81 degrees.

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Been a while, huh? 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

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Hey, get back here. I-90.

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8: I'm meteorologist Mandy Faluber with your updated forecast. A heat advisory continues until 9 p.m. tonight. A severe thunderstorm watch continues until 10 a.m. today. Chance for storms today. Otherwise, cloudy skies with a few peaks of sun. High temperatures reach up to 91. Winds out of the southwest, 8 to 15 miles per hour. That's the latest forecast on I-94. Right now, it's 81 degrees.

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Over 72 million Americans are expected to travel at least 50 miles over the extended 4th of July holiday period, slightly higher than last year. According to AAA, most people will hit the road with about 61 million traveling by car, even as gas prices are higher than last year. Flying is nearly flat at about 5.8 million travelers, while buses, trains, and cruises are seeing the fastest growth. Popular destinations include major U.S. cities like New York, Seattle, and Chicago, along with international hotspots in Canada and Europe. Traffic is expected to be the heaviest starting on Thursday, and drivers are urged to plan ahead, leave early, and drive safely during one of the busiest holiday travel periods on record.

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6: Well, good morning. Here's what we're learning today on a Tuesday news day. We start not too far from us and in the courts. It's Barron County where charges are being filed against a man accused of trying to hire a killer. Prosecutors say Rice Lake resident Tyler Crotto was locked up in a county jail when he tried to hire a fellow inmate to kill the mother of his child. The man he tried to hire for that job told jail officials, and he did eventually confess to that. Crotto charged yesterday with solicitation to commit first-degree murder. In Price County, authorities are now confirming a weekend drowning. This was in Worcester Lake in the town of Hackett. Over the weekend, a man had been reported missing on that lake. We now know the 67-year-old's body was recovered from the water. You can see the full press release online, 715newsroom.com. Well, when it comes to the Dairyland, who's got the porkiest piggy bank? Looking at our 72 counties, we land in Waukesha when it comes to wealth. According to a new ranking by Smart Asset, they looked at items like investment income, property value, median income, and Waukesha County led the way in Wisconsin overall and was also the top dog for median income and median home value. Looking at the top five on that wealthiest county list in Wisconsin, the closest one to us is St. Croix, and it's Ozaukee, Washington, and Dane that joined the list. Well, it's a dip down at the fill-up. Gas prices continuing to go in that downward direction across most of the area. Right now, AAA is clocking the average price of regular fuel in Eau Claire at about $3.60 a gallon, which means it's 13 cents lower than we were seeing a week ago. Across the state, if you're taking a road trip, you'll see about $3.65 on the marquees across Wisconsin. And do you know you're getting older when you actually track the gas prices? What happens when you kiss youth goodbye? How about we ask Gene Simmons of Kiss?
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8: During an appearance on the June 25th episode of Bill O'Reilly's We'll Do It Live, the musician said he's been intentional with how he spends his time. He said the best thing to do is to keep pumping that heart, kiss a pretty girl, eat a good meal, sleep a good night's sleep, and get up at the crack of dawn the next day. Just keep moving. I'm Mark Mayfield.
6: 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From our 715newsroom.com, I'm Morgan McCarthy.

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2: Hey, it's Donnie with the Pop Crush Poppin'. 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Taylor Wedding Watch. 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
8: What's the weather going to be? Here's 13 First Alert weather to tell you.
9: A few showers and thunderstorms are possible early this morning, and a couple of those storms could be on the strong to severe side. Main hazards will be damaging winds, large hail, and heavy rainfall. Otherwise, a heat advisory is in effect through 9 o'clock tonight. We are going to have high temperatures in the low 90s this afternoon. That's going to come with dew points in the 70s, heat index values reaching the triple digits once again. We will expect a mix of clouds and sunshine, breezy winds. On 13 First Alert, meteorologist Derek Dahlman.
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0: Yo, this is Chris Johnson, your host of the Passion Pod. This week's episode features viral baseball influencer Ryan Ellingson. I hope you enjoy the following snippet from our conversation. I want to hear what the earliest baseball memory you have is. Was it a movie? Was it like TV? Were you in T-ball when you were three?
1: I remember T-ball. I actually remember, there's a very specific memory that comes to mind. I was playing T-ball and a ground ball came to me and it hit me right in the face.
0: How old were you?
1: I was like 6 years old.
0: How sick.
1: And yeah, I actually told my parents, I was crying that night. I said, I don't even want to play baseball ever again. Pretty sure my dad went out in the garage and was starting to cry because that was one of his biggest fears, just for me not to play the game anymore. But no, just that memory kind of always sticks with me. And then come to, you know, what we are today and where I am today and how big of a part that is in my life, it's just funny to look back on that.
0: I hope you enjoyed that little snippet. Don't forget, that episode and over 200 more are available to stream anytime at i94online.com.
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BuzzFeed readers are sharing the most overrated things people claim to love, but they found weren't worth it. Their responses included things that were hyped up and ended up being disappointed, like crumble cookies and hoverboards. One calls out, attending NFL games because you have to get there hours early, get stuck in traffic, sit in the freezing cold, and dealing with overpriced food.

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1: Good morning. Here's what we're learning today. We'll start locally as we now know the name of a motorcycle rider who died in a deadly Dunn County crash. Updates from authorities say 51-year-old Jeremy Snicker of Prairie Farm collided with a semi. This was on County Road K in the town of New Haven. He had been taken to a hospital where he later died. The driver of the semi was unhurt. Well, across the Dairyland, Governor Tony Evers is making the rounds as part of his pothole patrol. And the governor is visiting communities all across the state. He does it every summer, drops in on road crews, lends a hand, even tosses a shovel in himself sometimes, as Evers wants to remind drivers to slow down, be aware of the crews taking care of the roadways, especially in heat like this, out there doing that work. Meanwhile, when it comes to Mother Nature and a little bit of a temper tantrum here with that thermometer, there are some buildings on campus at UW-Madison that temporarily closed because of air conditioning issues. The Vice Chancellor for Finance and Administration, Robert Kramer, said that they had a broken chilled water line, and that significantly reduced the university's ability to cool down certain buildings. Now they're working to put in some temporary chillers across campus. That permanent line needs to be installed, but it could still take at least a month, so they're going to work around that when it gets hot like this. And hot enough for ya? Temps like this mean we start talking about the heat, and then we say things like, well, it's good for the corn, right? You can hear the corn grow on nights like this, but can you also hear it sweat? Let's put our ears on Sarah Walters.
2: It's called corn sweat, or its scientific name, evapotranspiration. The National Weather Service says Iowa's cornfields can release up to 56 billion gallons of water vapor into the atmosphere each day. Plants draw water from the soil, pull it up through the stalk, and release it as vapor through tiny spores on their leaves. That can add 5 to 10 degrees to an already hot day. I'm Sarah Walters.
1: Thank you, Sarah. And we have headlines planned at any time in the temperature-controlled 715newsroom.com. I'm Morgan McCarthy.
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8: Here's the forecast from 13 First Alert Weather.
9: A few showers and thunderstorms are possible early this morning, and a couple of those storms could be on the strong to severe side. Main hazards will be damaging winds, large hail, and heavy rainfall. Otherwise, a heat advisory is in effect through 9 o'clock tonight. We are going to have high temperatures in the low 90s this afternoon. That's going to come with dew points in the 70s, heat index values reaching the triple digits once again. We will expect a mix of clouds and sunshine, breezy winds. On 13 First Alert, meteorologist Derek Dahlman.
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1: I-94, I'm Sue Kelly. 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
4: Well, good morning. Here's what we're learning today on a Tuesday news day. We start not too far from us and in the courts. It's Barron County where charges are being filed against a man accused of trying to hire a killer. Prosecutors say Rice Lake resident Tyler Crotto was locked up in a county jail when he tried to hire a fellow inmate to kill the mother of his child. The man he tried to hire for that job told jail officials, and he did eventually confess to that. Crotto charged yesterday with solicitation to commit first-degree murder. In Price County, authorities are now confirming a weekend drowning. This was in Worcester Lake in the town of Hackett. Over the weekend, a man had been reported missing on that lake. We now know the 67-year-old's body was recovered from the water. You can see the full press release online, 715newsroom.com. Well, when it comes to the Dairyland, who's got the porkiest piggy bank? Looking at our 72 counties, we land in Waukesha when it comes to wealth. According to a new ranking by Smart Asset, they looked at items like investment income, property value, median income, and Waukesha County led the way in Wisconsin overall and was also the top dog for median income and median home value. Looking at the top five on that wealthiest county list in Wisconsin, the closest one to us is St. Croix, and it's Ozaukee, Washington, and Dane that joined the list. Well, it's a dip down at the fill-up. Gas prices continuing to go in that downward direction across most of the area. Right now, AAA is clocking the average price of regular fuel in Eau Claire at about $3.60 a gallon, which means it's 13 cents lower than we were seeing a week ago. Across the state, if you're taking a road trip, you'll see about $3.65 on the marquees across Wisconsin. And do you know you're getting older when you actually track the gas prices? What happens when you kiss youth goodbye? How about we ask Gene Simmons of Kiss? Drive us wild, we'll
5: drive you crazy. During an appearance on the June 25th episode of Bill O'Reilly's We'll Do It Live, the musician said he's been intentional with how he spends his time. He said the best thing to do is to keep pumping that heart, kiss a pretty girl, eat a good meal, sleep a good night's sleep, and get up at the crack of dawn the next day. Just keep moving. I'm Mark Mayfield.
4: See, even Gene Simmons says it, the crack of dawn. Who can rock and roll all night and then party every day? From our 715newsroom.com, I'm Morgan McCarthy.

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0: What's the weather going to be? Here's 13 First Alert Weather to tell you.
9: A few showers and thunderstorms are possible early this morning, and a couple of those storms could be on the strong to severe side. Main hazards will be damaging winds, large hail, and heavy rainfall. Otherwise, a heat advisory is in effect through 9 o'clock tonight. We are going to have high temperatures in the low 90s this afternoon. That's going to come with dew points in the 70s, heat index values reaching the triple digits once again. We will expect a mix of clouds and sunshine, breezy winds. On 13 First Alert, meteorologist Derek Dahlman.
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Sometimes I clean my whole house just so I could light a candle and pretend I'm the CEO of my life. I'm Cora, turning chores into vibes and Febreze into a mood.

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1: Good morning. Here's what we're learning today. We'll start locally as we now know the name of a motorcycle rider who died in a deadly Dunn County crash. Updates from authorities say 51-year-old Jeremy Snicker of Prairie Farm collided with a semi. This was on County Road K in the town of New Haven. He had been taken to a hospital where he later died. The driver of the semi was unhurt. Across the Dairyland, Governor Tony Evers is making the rounds as part of his pothole patrol. And the governor is visiting communities all across the state. He does it every summer, drops in on road crews, lends a hand, even tosses a shovel in himself sometimes, as Evers wants to remind drivers to slow down, be aware of the crews taking care of the roadways, especially in heat like this, out there doing that work. Meanwhile, when it comes to Mother Nature and a little bit of a temper tantrum here with that thermometer, there are some buildings on campus at UW-Madison that temporarily closed because of air conditioning issues. The Vice Chancellor for Finance and Administration, Robert Kramer, said that they had a broken chilled water line, and that significantly reduced the university's ability to cool down certain buildings. Now they're working to put in some temporary chillers across campus. That permanent line needs to be installed, but it could still take at least a month, so they're going to work around that when it gets hot like this. And hot enough for you? Temps like this mean we start talking about the heat, and then we say things like, well, it's good for the corn, right? You can hear the corn grow on nights like this, but can you also hear it sweat? Let's put our ears on Sarah Walters.
2: It's called corn sweat, or its scientific name, evapotranspiration. The National Weather Service says Iowa's cornfields can release up to 56 billion gallons of water vapor into the atmosphere each day. Plants draw water from the soil, pull it up through the stalk, and release it as vapor through tiny spores on their leaves. That can add 5 to 10 degrees to an already hot day. I'm Sarah Walters.
1: Thank you, Sarah. And we have headlines planted anytime in the temperature-controlled 715newsroom.com. I'm Morgan McCarthy.
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6: Here's the forecast from 13 First Alert Weather.
7: A few showers and thunderstorms are possible early this morning, and a couple of those storms could be on the strong to severe side. Main hazards will be damaging winds, large hail, and heavy rainfall. Otherwise, a heat advisory is in effect through 9 o'clock tonight. We are going to have high temperatures in the low 90s this afternoon. That's going to come with dew points in the 70s, heat index values reaching the triple digits once again. We will expect a mix of clouds and sunshine, breezy winds. On 13 First Alert, meteorologist Derek Dahlman.
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5: Well, good morning. Here's what we're learning today on a Tuesday news day. We start not too far from us and in the courts. It's Barron County where charges are being filed against a man accused of trying to hire a killer. Prosecutors say Rice Lake resident Tyler Crotto was locked up in a county jail when he tried to hire a fellow inmate to kill the mother of his child. The man he tried to hire for that job told jail officials, and he did eventually confess to that. Crotto charged yesterday with solicitation to commit first-degree murder. In Price County, authorities are now confirming a weekend drowning. This was in Worcester Lake in the town of Hackett. Over the weekend, a man had been reported missing on that lake. We now know the 67-year-old's body was recovered from the water. You can see the full press release online, 715newsroom.com. Well, when it comes to the Dairyland, who's got the porkiest piggy bank? Looking at our 72 counties, we land in Waukesha when it comes to wealth. According to a new ranking by Smart Asset, they looked at items like investment income, property value, median income, and Waukesha County led the way in Wisconsin overall and was also the top dog for median income and median home value. Looking at the top five on that wealthiest county list in Wisconsin, the closest one to us is St. Croix, and it's Ozaukee, Washington, and Dane that joined the list. Well, it's a dip down at the fill-up. Gas prices continuing to go in that downward direction across most of the area. Right now, AAA is clocking the average price of regular fuel in Eau Claire at about $3.60 a gallon, which means it's 13 cents lower than we were seeing a week ago. Across the state, if you're taking a road trip, you'll see about $3.65 on the marquees across Wisconsin. And do you know you're getting older when you actually track the gas prices? What happens when you kiss youth goodbye? How about we ask Gene Simmons of Kiss?
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7: During an appearance on the June 25th episode of Bill O'Reilly's We'll Do It Live, the musician said he's been intentional with how he spends his time. He said the best thing to do is to keep pumping that heart, kiss a pretty girl, eat a good meal, sleep a good night's sleep, and get up at the crack of dawn the next day. Just keep moving. I'm Mark Mayfield.
5: See, even Gene Simmons says it, the crack of dawn. Who can rock and roll all night and then party every day? From our 715newsroom.com, I'm Morgan McCarthy.

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0: What's the weather going to be? Here's 13 First Alert Weather to tell you.
6: A few showers and thunderstorms are possible early this morning, and a couple of those storms could be on the strong to severe side. Main hazards will be damaging winds, large hail, and heavy rainfall. Otherwise, a heat advisory is in effect through 9 o'clock tonight. We are going to have high temperatures in the low 90s this afternoon. That's going to come with dew points in the 70s, heat index values reaching the triple digits once again. We will expect a mix of clouds and sunshine, breezy winds. On 13 First Alert, meteorologist Derek Dahlman.
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Sarah, this is Jenna. I'm a mom here in the Chippewa Valley. Is it just me, or does parenting small children just feel so much easier in the summer? For some reason, it just feels like I can breathe a little bit easier. I don't know if it's the fact that eating ice cream every day feels a little bit more appropriate in this weather. I don't know if water is like a reset, even if it is coming from a splash pad. All I know is that once it hits like 70 degrees, I'm just a better person, a better mom.

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1: Good morning. Here's what we're learning today. We'll start locally as we now know the name of a motorcycle rider who died in a deadly Dunn County crash. Updates from authorities say 51-year-old Jeremy Snicker of Prairie Farm collided with a semi. This was on County Road K in the town of New Haven. He had been taken to a hospital where he later died. The driver of the semi was unhurt. Across the Dairyland, Governor Tony Evers is making the rounds as part of his pothole patrol. And the governor is visiting communities all across the state. He does it every summer, drops in on road crews, lends a hand, even tosses a shovel in himself sometimes, as Evers wants to remind drivers to slow down, be aware of the crews taking care of the roadways, especially in heat like this, out there doing that work. Meanwhile, when it comes to Mother Nature and a little bit of a temper tantrum here with that thermometer, there are some buildings on campus at UW-Madison that temporarily closed because of air conditioning issues. The Vice Chancellor for Finance and Administration, Robert Kramer, said that they had a broken chilled water line, and that significantly reduced the university's ability to cool down certain buildings. Now they're working to put in some temporary chillers across campus. That permanent line needs to be installed, but it could still take at least a month, so they're going to work around that when it gets hot like this. And hot enough for ya? Temps like this mean we start talking about the heat, and then we say things like, well, it's good for the corn, right? You can hear the corn grow on nights like this, but can you also hear it sweat? Let's put our ears on Sarah Walters.
2: It's called corn sweat, or its scientific name, evapotranspiration. The National Weather Service says Iowa's cornfields can release up to 56 billion gallons of water vapor into the atmosphere each day. Plants draw water from the soil, pull it up through the stalk, and release it as vapor through tiny spores on their leaves. That can add 5 to 10 degrees to an already hot day. I'm Sarah Walters.
1: Thank you, Sarah. And we have headlines planted anytime in the temperature-controlled 715newsroom.com. I'm Morgan McCarthy.
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0: Here's the forecast from 13 First Alert Weather.
9: A few showers and thunderstorms are possible early this morning, and a couple of those storms could be on the strong to severe side. Main hazards will be damaging winds, large hail, and heavy rainfall. Otherwise, a heat advisory is in effect through 9 o'clock tonight. We are going to have high temperatures in the low 90s this afternoon. That's going to come with dew points in the 70s. Heat index values reaching the triple digits once again. We will expect a mix of clouds and sunshine, breezy winds. On 13 First Alert, meteorologist Derek Dahlman.
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I'm Sue Kelly on I-94. This is kind of interesting. According to NPR News, there's been documentation of a reproducing cougar population in Minnesota for the first time in more than a century. Trail cameras near Voyageurs National Park in the northern part of the state captured the footage of a female cougar and her three large kittens earlier this spring. It feels weird to say kittens when you're talking about cougars, but it is the technical term. The kittens are estimated to be about 8 to 10 months old. Officials with the DNR say that this is an important starting point for potential population establishment in Minnesota, but they also do say it is difficult to predict what is going to be happening to the family and therefore the population. I know.

0: Daniel from Window World is here. This week is a time when we really think about getting together for the 4th of July, celebrating that. And a lot of times you celebrate it with family, and I know this is a great time for you to wish them a happy 4th.
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2: A heat advisory is in effect through 9 o'clock tonight, as we are likely to see feels like temperatures reach back into the triple digits. Through the day, we are going to have a mix of clouds and sunshine, afternoon highs climbing up into the low 90s, and that is going to come with dew points in the 70s as well as breezy winds. Otherwise, for tonight, we are going to have partly to mostly cloudy skies, a stray shower or storm not being ruled out, lows in the low 70s. On 13 First Alert, meteorologist Derek Dolman.
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2: Hey, it's Donnie with the Pop Crush Poppin'. Noah Kahan urges fans to use the actual bathroom after a concert goer went number two on the floor during the show. Plus, we're getting so close. Taylor Wedding Watch. 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

0: just might. Yo, this is Chris Johnson, your host of the Passion Pod. This week's episode features mental health advocate, public speaker, author, podcaster, and viral content creator Cody Green, or better known online as the Schizophrenic Hippie. I hope you enjoy the following snippet from our conversation.
1: A delusion is more of a belief. It's something you think. A really good example is like early on in my diagnosis, I had an ongoing delusion that my wife, at the time, my girlfriend, was trying to poison me or sedate me through food or drinks. So I refused to eat or drink anything she gave me. There's also really commonly people talk about religious delusions where they think they're speaking to God or they think they are God. And there's also like different types of people believing they have superpowers. Another example I can give personally is early on in my schizophrenia diagnosis, I believed that I was gaining the ability to hear the thoughts of people around me.
0: I hope you enjoyed that little snippet. 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

Gracie the giraffe, who triggered a massive search after wandering away from her home in Texas, has been found. The Real County Sheriff said it was a helicopter crew that found her grazing on a neighboring ranch. Sheriff Nathan Johnson says that Gracie is fat and happy after her adventure. Gracie's owner says that they hope to have her back home this weekend.

0: feeling me? Let's do something. Let's make a bet.
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1: I fell by the wayside like everyone else.

I'm Sue Kelly on 94. I have to say, raising my hand right now and saying guilty. Matt Damon and Ben Affleck are opening up about the changes that Netflix has made to its filmmaking approach in a recent appearance promoting their new Netflix film, The Rip. They both star in and produce it, by the way. They discuss the differences between watching a movie in theaters versus at home and how phone-distracted viewers are influencing how films are being made. I don't think I need to go any farther, do I? You know where the story is going, don't you? Do you find yourself sitting at home and you have TV on? Maybe it's something you've watched before. Maybe it's something you haven't watched before and you find yourself distracted by your phone? No? No, just me? Am I the only one? I can't be the only one. Please tell me I'm not the only one. Once again, I'm just going to say I'm raising my hand sheepishly and saying guilty. I-94!

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Nobody talks about what music festivals actually cost, so I am. The tickets, the camping, food, outfits, all of it. And the total might surprise you. You can read more about that this week on the blog at i94radio.com.

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2: 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Noah Kahan urges fans to use the actual bathroom after a concert goer went number two on the floor during the show. Plus, we're getting so close. Taylor Wedding Watch. We'll see you tonight. Pop Crush Night starting at 7.
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6: Here's the forecast from 13 First Alert Weather.
7: A heat advisory is in effect through 9 o'clock tonight, as we are likely to see feels like temperatures reach back into the triple digits. Through the day, we are going to have a mix of clouds and sunshine, afternoon highs climbing up into the low 90s, and that is going to come with dew points in the 70s as well as breezy winds. Otherwise, for tonight, we are going to have partly to mostly cloudy skies, a stray shower or storm not being ruled out, lows in the low 70s. On 13 First Alert, meteorologist Derek Dahlman.
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0: What's the weather going to be? Here's 13 First Alert Weather to tell you.
6: A heat advisory is in effect through 9 o'clock tonight as we are likely to see feels like temperatures reach back into the triple digits. Through the day, we are going to have a mix of clouds and sunshine. Afternoon highs climbing up into the low 90s, and that is going to come with dew points in the 70s as well as breezy winds. Otherwise, for tonight, we are going to have partly to mostly cloudy skies, a stray shower or storm not being ruled out, lows in the low 70s. On 13 First Alert, meteorologist Derek Dahlman.
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7: Here's the forecast from 13 First Alert Weather.
8: A heat advisory is in effect through 9 o'clock tonight as we are likely to see feels like temperatures reach back into the triple digits. Through the day, we are going to have a mix of clouds and sunshine. Afternoon highs climbing up into the low 90s, and that is going to come with dew points in the 70s as well as breezy winds. Otherwise, for tonight, we are going to have partly to mostly cloudy skies, a stray shower or storm not being ruled out, lows in the low 70s. On 13 First Alert, meteorologist Derek Dahlman.
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0: We're I-94, also known as WIAL, Elk Mound, Eau Claire.
1: I-94, Eau Claire. Oh, boy.

0: Rebecca.
1: I'm Sue Kelly on 984. Has anyone else been inundated by posts on their socials about Punch the Monkey in Japan? I don't go on social very often, but every time I open it up, there's Punch the Monkey. I'm slightly obsessed. So he was born last July at a zoo in Japan. Mom abandoned him. He's getting more acclimated with the rest of the monkeys in the enclosure, but his stand-in mom is his go-to, and the stand-in is a stuffed orangutan given to him by one of the workers at the zoo. In addition to that, another adult monkey has been seen grooming and hugging him, which is giving the folks at the zoo hope that he's being accepted by the rest of the family little by little. Now, the stuffy is from IKEA, and the president and chief sustainability officer at IKEA in Japan visited the Ichikawa City Zoo recently to donate multiple replacements as well as new plush toys. I gotta tell you, I am really pulling for this monkey.

0: Yo, this is Chris Johnson, your host of the Passion Pod. This week's episode features legendary comic book illustrator Doug Mankey. Doug has been an artist at DC Comics for over 30 years and has worked on almost every superhero and title, including The Mask, Green Lantern, Superman, and of course, Batman. I hope you enjoy the following snippet from our conversation.
1: What are three differences between the comic book The Mask and Jim Carrey's version of The Mask?
2: Well, Jim's character is a nice guy. Our guy was a dude with a huge chip on his shoulder. Stanley Ipkiss was he was. And that's why what he does, you know, the mask is the idea is that it accentuates your natural tendencies, your repressed tendencies.
0: I hope you enjoyed that little snippet. 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

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Members of Chippewa Valley Electric, Eau Claire Energy, Dunn Energy, Jump River Electric, Jackson Electric, Riverland Energy, Taylor Electric, and Clark Electric Cooperatives are asked to limit the use of items that are powered by electricity between the hours of 2 and 8 p.m. The cost of electricity on the wholesale market is projected to be the highest during these hours. Today is a peak alert day. 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
2: What's the weather going to be? Here's 13 First Alert Weather to tell you.
3: Hot and humid weather takes us through the afternoon hours with a heat advisory in effect through 9 o'clock tonight. Afternoon highs are going to top out in the low 90s, and with dew points in the 70s, we are going to have heat index values reaching that triple digit mark. Expect a mostly sunny sky with a slight chance of a pop-up shower or thunderstorm. Otherwise, for tonight, partly to mostly cloudy, a stray shower or storm not being ruled out, 72. On 13 First Alert, meteorologist Derek Dahlman.
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South Carolina finally lifted the age restriction on pinball. The state just recently got rid of a quirky law that's been on the books since 1959, banning kids under the age of 18 from playing the classic arcade game. The ban was actually traced back to the 1930s when early pinball machines had no flippers and were basically games of pure chance and people bet on them, and authorities tied them to gambling and organized crime. That led to a nationwide crackdown with cities outlawing pinball. Everything changed in 1947 with the invention of flippers, which added skill and strategy. A 1974 California court ruling officially recognized pinball as a game of skill, lifting bans across most of the country, but South Carolina held on to its restriction for decades until lawmakers finally repealed it this year.

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2: 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Noah Kahan urges fans to use the actual bathroom after a concert goer went number two on the floor during the show. Plus, we're getting so close. Taylor Wedding Watch. 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
9: Here's the forecast from 13 First Alert Weather.
10: Hot and humid weather takes us through the afternoon hours with a heat advisory in effect through 9 o'clock tonight. Afternoon highs are going to top out in the low 90s, and with dew points in the 70s, we are going to have heat index values reaching that triple digit mark. Expect a mostly sunny sky with a slight chance of a pop-up shower or thunderstorm. Otherwise, for tonight, partly to mostly cloudy, a stray shower or storm not being ruled out, 72. On 13 First Alert, meteorologist Derek Dahlman.
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I-94, I'm Sue Kelly. There's a guy who attended a gathering at a home, and he came across a sight that he just couldn't quite ignore. It was a cat that was living full-time in a bird cage. The cat was there, according to the owner, because, well, he scratched the furniture. So the guy decides to earn the owner's trust over time and was able to get the cat, Oliver, out. He reached out to the community for the next steps and then came in Happy Homes Animal Rescue. So Oliver arrived to the rescue quiet and withdrawn, as you can imagine. And then Oliver started taking advantage of his options, if you will. He took in every single room of the house. He leaped onto countertops. He investigated closets. He climbed into the tub. He moved through the home. Oliver's come a long way and has bouts of kitten energy that catch people off guard in the best possible way. He gets along well with other cats. He's about 3 to 5 years old. And for the record, by the way, he also does very well with furniture.

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8: 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Here's 13 First Alert Weather to tell you.
9: Hot and humid weather takes us through the afternoon hours with a heat advisory in effect through 9 o'clock tonight. Afternoon highs are going to top out in the low 90s, and with dew points in the 70s, we are going to have heat index values reaching that triple digit mark. Expect a mostly sunny sky with a slight chance of a pop-up shower or thunderstorm. Otherwise, for tonight, partly to mostly cloudy, a stray shower or storm not being ruled out, 72. On 13 First Alert, meteorologist Derek Dahlman.
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The property closed back in 2020, but reopened 2 years later under new ownership.

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0: Been a while, huh? 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

there. Jenna here, and I'm a mom here in the Chippewa Valley. I was today years old when I learned that you could send Johnny Pops your popsicle sticks for cool branded merch. Popsicle merch doesn't really sound all that cool, except Johnny Pops has the best message, and that message is that kindness is cool. Kindness is even cooler when it's dye-free with simple ingredients. So quit throwing those popsicle sticks away. Or at least give them to me so I can get that deep freezer.

0: Yo, this is Chris Johnson, your host of The Passion Pod. This week's episode features viral comedy magician Wes Barker, or better known online as The Stunt Magician. I hope you enjoy the following snippet from our conversation. One funny celebrity encounter story.
1: Me and my buddy Chris, same guy I had the TV show with, we're sitting at a bar in LA, and he goes, hey, that's Jason Sudeikis. And I was like, what? I'm like, no, it's not. He's wearing a hat. Like, I can't. Chris is like, oh, it is for sure. I'm like, well, whatever. It's LA, of course. And then we're just sitting there talking, and then all of a sudden, Sudeikis is like right there, and he goes, hey, you two are magicians, right? And we're like, yeah. And he's like, yeah, I've seen you guys on YouTube. And he pulls out a deck of cards. He's like, can we jam some card magic? And we're like, what? What?
0: I hope you enjoyed that little snippet. Don't forget, that episode and over 200 more are available to stream anytime at i94online.com.

I tried to the top, I've been out of shape, taking out the box, I'm an astronaut. I blasted off the planet, rocked the cause catastrophe, and it matters more because I had it. Now I had, I thought about wreaking havoc on an opposition, kind of shocking, they want a static with precision, I'm automatic, quarterback, I ain't talking second, pack it up, I don't panic, better back.

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Members of Chippewa Valley Electric, Eau Claire Energy, Dunn Energy, Jump River Electric, Jackson Electric, Riverland Energy, Taylor Electric, and Clark Electric Cooperatives are asked to limit the use of items that are powered by electricity between the hours of 2 and 8 p.m. The cost of electricity on the wholesale market is projected to be the highest during these hours. Today is a peak alert day. 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
7: Here's the forecast from 13 First Alert Weather.
8: Hot and humid weather takes us through the afternoon hours with a heat advisory in effect through 9 o'clock tonight. Afternoon highs are going to top out in the low 90s, and with dew points in the 70s, we are going to have heat index values reaching that triple digit mark. Expect a mostly sunny sky with a slight chance of a pop-up shower or thunderstorm. Otherwise, for tonight, partly to mostly cloudy, a stray shower or storm not being ruled out, 72. On 13 First Alert, meteorologist Derek Dahlman.
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1: Hey, it's Danny with your Pop Crush Poppin'. Noah Kahan urges fans to use the actual bathroom after a concert goer went number two on the floor during the show. Plus, we're getting so close. Taylor Wedding Watch. We'll see you tonight. 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

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It stars Sally Field as a widow and a grieving mother. She works in an aquarium. It is narrated by a resident octopus there who is named Marcellus. It is an absolute, I cannot stress this enough. It's an absolute must-see. You can find it on Netflix. And when I tell you, please, for the love of all that is beautiful and tragic, be sure you are stocked up on tissues because you are going to feel all the feels from this movie. Highly recommend it. 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I know.

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I-94, I'm Sue Kelly. I should save this for Mother's Day, but it's so far away. I'm not gonna. Three cats were taken in from a well-meaning woman who found herself to be overwhelmed. She had several other cats as well. A rescue stepped in, took these three particular adults. Christabel and Sylvia were pretty affectionate and pretty trusting from the very start. Then there's Emmeline. Emmeline was a little bit more reserved, needed a little extra time to feel safe around people. Oh yeah, did I not mention that they were expectant mothers? They were all born around the same time. Emmeline's litter, unfortunately, was premature. Emmeline stepped in as surrogate mama for Christabel and Sylvia's kittens. So now all three mamas are co-parenting these kittens, and one of the rescue workers said that Emmeline now is probably the most invested in these kittens' lives. She even kind of swats and hisses a little bit if some of the humans get a little too close to, and I say in air quotes, her little kittens. It's almost as if it happened the way it was supposed to.

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4: 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Here's 13 First Alert Weather to tell you.
5: Hot and humid weather takes us through the afternoon hours with a heat advisory in effect through 9 o'clock tonight. Afternoon highs are going to top out in the low 90s, and with dew points in the 70s, we are going to have heat index values reaching that triple digit mark. Expect a mostly sunny sky with a slight chance of a pop-up shower or thunderstorm. Otherwise, for tonight, partly to mostly cloudy, a stray shower or storm not being ruled out, 72. On 13 First Alert, meteorologist Derek Dolman.
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0: If you find our aughts photos, yeah, we had the same haircuts. I-94.
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According to a Farm Bureau survey, a traditional 4th of July cookout for 10 people is expected to cost a record $73.82 this year, up about $3 from last year. The survey tracks 12 items, including ground beef, pork and beans, strawberries, and hamburger buns, among others. 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

you're waiting for the waiter, aren't you the waiter? 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
7: Here's the forecast from 13 First Alert Weather.
8: Hot and humid weather takes us through the afternoon hours with a heat advisory in effect through 9 o'clock tonight. Afternoon highs are going to top out in the low 90s, and with dew points in the 70s, we are going to have heat index value reaching that triple digit mark. Expect a mostly sunny sky with a slight chance of a pop-up shower or thunderstorm. Otherwise, for tonight, partly to mostly cloudy, a stray shower or storm not being ruled out, 72. On 13 First Alert, meteorologist Derek Dahlman.
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2: Hey, it's Danny with Pop Crush. Poppin'. Noah Kahan urges fans to use the actual bathroom after a concert goer went number 2 on the floor during the show. Plus, we're getting so close. Taylor Wedding Watch. We'll see you tonight. Pop Crush Night starting at 7.
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Nobody talks about what music festivals actually cost, so I am. 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

You know what's underrated? Being excited about small things, like new pens or the smell of fresh bread or someone texting back with enthusiasm. I'm Cora, champion of the tiny thrills that turn weekdays around.

0: 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This week is a time when we really think about getting together for the 4th of July, celebrating that. 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